The best of the 80s, 90s, and now. 107.9 RGV FM. 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
7: This is Cole Air Home Base. What's it like up there, Jesse?
6: Amazing, sir. 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
6: 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I'm throwing paper airplanes from up here. 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
6: Great idea, sir. 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

0: 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It's coming back. October the 10th and the 11th. Monster Jam is going to be packed with stunts, lots of jaw-dropping skills. 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You are missing out on a big show. It's loud, real loud. I mean, so loud that they sell earplugs, ear protection there. You can take your own, but you definitely don't want to miss this. Take the kids. They're going to love it. This is good for all ages. Everybody has a lot of fun. It's a good show. It's a long show. And so they have a lot of entertainment out there. You get to see all these trucks and cars fly up and crash down. It's super cool. It's being brought to you by BKT Tires, Airborne, and the Original Super Glue. 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